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Welcome to your Thursday night. Thank you for listening. I'm Grace with Isabel Davis, and we love... 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

Jeepers, I'm Grace. Okay, Mom and Dad, I see ya. You're pushing through that final school week, living off extra coffee and a lot of calendar alerts, right? Yeah, but good news is, month is almost over, and then summer.

Central Florida's gospel music station, G-Praise, I'm Grace, G-Cast. So tonight our G-Cast looks like still a slight chance of rain in the area, otherwise partly cloudy for the remainder of our overnight. Our low going to be around 74. And then for tomorrow, Friday, the chance of rain increases to 40%, again after 2 p.m. For the most part, our Friday, mostly sunny skies with a high near 91. Right now, 83 degrees. G-Praise.

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0: 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How about some G good news of the day? Psalm 46:1. God is our refuge and strength, an ever-present help in trouble.
1: Hallelujah.

Central Florida's gospel music station, G Praise. I'm Grace, or G Cast. It looks like still a slight chance of rain in this hour. Should taper off of whatever is coming our way by 10 o'clock. And the rest of the night, partly cloudy skies. Overnight low, going to be around 74. A little windy as well. Now, our Friday, the chance of rain and thunderstorms, 40% chance again late in the day. Otherwise, expect mostly sunny skies and a high near 91. Right now, 83 degrees at G Praise.

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I encourage you to be mindful of your words. 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

Jeepers, how you doing? I'm Grace. One more workday, that's it. One more workday that stands between us and a three-day holiday weekend. In Central Florida, can practically smell all the barbecues happening already.

0: 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I'm Grace. G-Cast for tonight, partly cloudy, overnight low 74, a little windy. Our Friday, mostly sunny with a high near 91 and a 40% chance of some rain. Possible thunderstorms again late in the day. Right now, 80 degrees at G-Praise.
1: Donna, pray for us. 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

Central Florida's gospel music station, G Praise. I'm Grace. So our G-Cast for tonight, partly cloudy, overnight low going to be around 74. Also on the windy side for tomorrow, Friday, looks like we have a 40% chance of some rain. Possible thunderstorms, of course, late in the day. Otherwise, it's going to be mostly sunny with a high near 91. Right now, we are at 80 degrees. G Praise.

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Gee, Praise. How you doing? I am Grace. Well, here's some good news, parents. Planet Fitness bringing back its high school summer pass program. This is for teens ages 14 to 19, able to work out for free all summer long at any of their locations. And they'll even have access to trainers and workouts through the app. Again, this is at Planet Fitness.

Central Florida's gospel music station, G Praise. I'm Grace. Okay, so our G cast looks really nice tonight. It's going to be partly cloudy, a little windy, a little breezy. Overnight low 74. Friday looks like we have a 40% chance of some rain, possible afternoon thunderstorms. Our high going to be around 91. Right now, 79 degrees at G Praise.

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So say, we found our pleasure. It's in you. It's in you.

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Do you realize hurricane season kicks off June 1st? 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We're going to help you with that. 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

Central Florida's gospel music station, G Praise. I'm Grace. So tonight our GCast, partly cloudy. Overnight low 74, a little breezy to windy at times. Our Friday, a 40% chance of some afternoon rain, possible thunderstorms. Otherwise, it's going to be mostly sunny and hotter, too. Our high going to be around 91. Right now, 79 degrees at G Praise.

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0: Jeepers, I'm Grace. This month, May, Military Appreciation Month, and on behalf of all of us here at Jeepers, we just want to thank all the men and women serving our country and the families serving right alongside them.
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I'm Grace G-Cast. So tonight, partly cloudy, a little on the windy side. Overnight low going to be around 74. And then tomorrow, Friday, a 40% chance of some rain, possible afternoon thunderstorms. Otherwise, mostly sunny, high near 91. Right now, we're at 78 degrees at G-Praise.

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Central Florida's gospel music station, G-Praise. I'm Grace G-Cast. So tonight, it's going to be probably cloudy, a little breezy to windy at times with a low, overnight low 74. Now, later today, our high will be 91, but we'll also have about a 40% chance of some rain, possible thunderstorms, all late in the day. Right now, we are at 78 degrees. I am Grace, out of here for now. God willing, be back with you tonight at 8 p.m. Until then, be safe, be blessed. And thank you for listening to G-Praise. 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

0: In the choir stand. 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
0: Hey!
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1: Praise. 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

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Tie a knot and hang on in there, baby. You deserve the win. Winners never quit, and quitters never win. Trying to tell you. It's Glenn Allgood at 6:15. Let's take a look at your G-Praise traffic. In Seminole County, there's a crash in Sanford. Southbound Reinhard Road at Caring Drive. All of those lanes are closed. You will need to use International Parkway instead. On a turnpike southbound, a couple of construction spots that have altered the traffic pattern. Southbound on Florida's Turnpike approaching Hancock Road in Mineola. There's some construction going on. The two right lanes are blocked. Also construction on the southbound turnpike at Colonial Drive and Winter Garden, and that off-ramp is closed. Turnpike northbound, there's some construction going on there as well. On the off-ramp to US 27, that ramp is closed, and you will have to use the Hancock Road Mineola off-ramp instead. I-4 Express lanes east and westbound are both delay and incident free right now. I-4 westbound is up to speed. You'll make good time. I-4 eastbound, there's a big rig rollover. A truck has rolled over on eastbound I-4 on the on-ramp from Maitland Boulevard. The on-ramp is closed because of that rollover, and you will have to use the on-ramp to State Road 436 at Cimarron instead. SamRail, if you're catching a train, is currently running on schedule, and that, my friend, is your G-Praise traffic. All right, your G-Cast for this Fly Friday calls for partly cloudy skies with a 20% chance of showers and thunderstorms late this morning and towards the afternoon and sunset. Tonight, partly cloudy, lows getting down into the mid-70s. Right now, it's 74 in Daytona Beach, 71 in Deltona, 73 in Sanford, and it's 74 degrees here in Orlando. The time now, 6:17. Leave just a little bit early so you won't have to rush.

She praised 106.3 Orlando, Jordan Sparks, and Maverick City Music Constant on the G. 631, I'm Glenn. All good. It's your friend Glenn on a Fly Friday here on Hope in the Mornings. Come on, let's take another look at your G Praise traffic. See if we can't get you where you need to go on this Friday. Let's start this time in Seminole County, where we're going to find a crash in Tanford. Southbound Reinhardt Road, a Caring Drive. All of those lanes are blocked right now. The alternate that you're going to have to use is International Parkway. Turnpike southbound, heavy traffic from a construction. The Turnpike southbound as you're approaching Hancock Road in Mineola. The two right lanes are blocked. Turnpike northbound construction going on the off-ramp to US 27. That ramp is closed. You will need to use Hancock Road, Mineola off-ramp instead. I-4 eastbound, a big rig rollover. Truck has rolled over on the on-ramp from the 414. That ramp is closed. Instead, you're going to have to use State Road 436's on-ramp. Also on I-4 eastbound, congestion building in between County Road 532. That's the Osceola Polk Line Road to State Road 417 going into Celebration. Right now, you're looking at an 11-minute slowdown. That's on I-4 eastbound. Everybody else is looking good on this Friday morning. SunRail is currently running on schedule, and that is your GE traffic. Your GCast for this Friday calls for partly cloudy skies with a 20% chance of showers and thunderstorms in the afternoon. Highs are going to be in the lower 90s, maybe a high of around about 92. Right now, it's 74 in Daytona Beach, 71 in Deltona, 73 in Sanford, and it's 74 here in Orlando. 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

0: That's right. We bad. Otis Kemp, Daily Red on the G. 641. I'm Glenn Allgood. Your G Praise 106.3 Orlando, where the music ministers all day, every day.
1: I need you to get up and move. I need you to.

0: them sopranos struggling. God gonna give you double.
1: G-Praise 106.3 Orlando. God's gonna give you double. I like that song right there. 6:45. I'm Glenn Allgood sitting in for Hope Feaster. It's Hope in the Mornings on a Friday. Fun Friday at that. We're gonna have some fun today. All right, let's take a look at your G-Praise traffic. Let's start with I-4 eastbound, where there's a big rig rollover on the on-ramp from Maitland Boulevard. That ramp is closed. You will need to use the ramp for 436 instead. Also on I-4 eastbound, congestion building in between the Osceola Polk Line Road to the 417. It's at 11 minutes right now. I-4 express lanes east and westbound, they are both delaying incident free right now. However, I-4 westbound, you're going to find 3 minutes of heavy traffic in between Princeton Street and Colonial Drive. On the turnpike northbound, there's some construction going on that has the off-ramp to US 27 closed. You will need to use the off-ramp for Hancock Road instead. Turnpike southbound, there's some construction going on there that has altered the flow of traffic. As you are approaching Hancock Road in Mineola, the two right lanes are blocked. There's some construction going on there. In Seminole County, there's a crash in Sanford, southbound Reinhardt Road at Caring Drive. The right lane is blocked. You will need to use International Parkway to get around it. Sunrail, if you're catching the train, is running on time. The Lynx bus service is as well. That's your G-Traffic. Your G-Cast for today calls for partly cloudy skies with a slight chance of showers and thunderstorms later on this afternoon and towards sundown. Highs today are going to be in the lower 90s. Right now at 647. It is 74 in Daytona Beach, 71 in Deltona, 73 in Sanford, and it's 74 here in Orlando. Listen.

G-Praise 106.3 Orlando, Jonathan McReynolds and Jamal Roberts on the G with Still. I'm Glenn Allgood at 6:54, sitting there for Hope Feaster all week long, actually for 2 weeks. I'm sitting there eating, you all. I don't know how peanut butter and cheese goes together. I'm eating, you know, the little Lance toast cheese that you can get out of the machine. I'm eating that. I know I'm going to be in trouble a little bit later on. Y'all pray for me. Stretch your hands this way. Say, in the name of Jesus, in the name

Jeep Race 106.3 Orlando. Yes, Jesus will fix it. Somebody just texted me that when I was telling them about my breakfast. So, I mean, when you're in radio and you work early in the morning, you eat things like that. I remember one time, well, I ate some croutons.

0: little bit later on this morning, my stomach gonna be rumbling a little bit. I don't know why they do that. It's the devil in a little pack, the toast cheese. But I mean, when they're right there, they were right there. Good with some cold water, but I'm gonna pay for it a little bit later on. Y'all know what I'm talking about. All right, let's take a look at your G Praise traffic. I know it's not just me. I-4 eastbound, let's start there. There's a big rig rollover on the on-ramp from Maitland Boulevard. The 414, that ramp is closed. You will need to use the ramp for 436 instead. Again, a big truck has rolled over on I-4 eastbound right at the 414 Maitland Boulevard. That ramp is closed because of that rollover, and you will need to use the ramp for 436 instead. Also on I-4 eastbound, heavy congestion building from the Osceola Polk Line Road to State Road 417 going into Celebration. You're looking at an 11-minute slowdown. I-4 Express Lanes east and westbound, they are both up to speed. I-4 westbound, heavy congestion between the Park Street on-ramp and Colonial Drive. You're looking at a 5-minute tap of your brakes right now. Turnpike northbound, there's some construction going on, and the ramp to US 27 is closed for that construction. You will need to use the Hancock Road off-ramp instead. Turnpike southbound, construction there too as you're approaching the Hancock Road Mineola exit. The two right lanes are blocked. Also, remember that you cannot use Wymore Road this morning. You still have to use Lake Destiny because of that sinkhole. Sunrail is currently running on schedule, and that is your G-Praise traffic. Your G-Cast for this Fly Friday. Partly cloudy with a slight chance of showers and thunderstorms. Highs are going to be in the lower 90s. Right now at 7 o'clock, it's 74 in Daytona Beach, 71 in Deltona, 73 in Sanford, and it's 74 degrees here in Orlando.
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It is so. Let the church say yes. I like the old saying. They show you. Let the redeemed of the Lord say so. You ought to show some type of sign that the Lord is in your life. Man, I want to shout out all the graduating classes today in Orange County Public Schools, especially Allison Magwood, who's graduating from Apopka this morning. Apopka High School is graduating this morning at the Kia Center. Late Nona at the Addition Financial Arena. Olympia later on at the Kia. Edgewater at Addition. And then Cypress closes it out tonight at the Kia Center. University High School. Oak Ridge and Jones graduating tomorrow. You know what I like about Orange County Public Schools? 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

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Let's get back to the music. 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

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It is 7:15. I am Glenn Allgood sitting in for Hope Feaster on Hope in the Mornings here on your G. Come on, let's take a look at your G-Praise traffic. Let's start in Brevard County where we're going to find a crash in Cocoa, northbound Fisk Boulevard at State Road 520. It's also affecting southbound Fisk Boulevard right there at 520. All the lanes are closed. You will need to use US 1 instead. For all my Brevard County people, my Cocoa people, that's northbound Fisk Boulevard at State Road 520. All of those lanes are closed, northbound and southbound. You're going to have to use US 1 instead. Turnpike, northbound construction that going on there that has altered the flow of traffic right at the off-ramp to US 27. The off-ramp to US 27 is closed, and you will need to use the off-ramp

I-4 westbound, there's a crash as you're approaching Parr Street. That left lane is blocked. Soon as there is an alternate available, we'll let you know. Also, on I-4 westbound, heavy congestion between the DeBerry Deltona exit. And from Parr Street to Colonial Drive on I-4 westbound, you're looking at a five-minute slow roll. I-4 eastbound, a big truck has rolled over right on the Maitland Boulevard on-ramp. That ramp is closed. You're going to have to go up one and use the ramp from 436. County Road 532 to State Road 417 on I-4 eastbound. You're looking at 11 minutes of tap and go on your brake there. SunRail is currently running on schedule. That, my friend, is your GE Praise traffic. Your GCAS for this morning calls for partly cloudy skies, highs in the lower 90s. Southeast winds 5 to 10 miles per hour, becoming easterly 10 to 15 miles per hour later on this afternoon and towards sundown. Chance of rain is sitting at 20%. Tonight, partly cloudy, lows in the mid-70s. Right now at 716, it is 74 at Daytona Beach, 71 at Deltona, 73 in Sanford, and it's 74 degrees here in Orlando.

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Good Friday morning. I'm Glenn Allgood, sitting in for Hope Feaster. This week is Hurricane Preparedness Week, so it's the perfect time to get your plan together. Don't wait to put your hurricane kit together until there's already a named storm. Hurricane Juan is coming our way. Oh, shoot. Everybody crowded at the store. Crowding in the store. The shelves are empty. How come the first thing to go is the toilet paper? Anyway, now's the time to prepare for the storm. It could be fun, too. Get the kids involved and have them help you plan your kit and put it together with you. Develop an evacuation plan. 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Hurricane Preparedness Week. If you stay ready, you won't have to get ready. 726 JJ Hairston, and you for praise.

G-Praise 106.3 Orlando, where the music ministers all day, every day. That's right, we jamming this morning. It's 7:30. I'm Glenn Allgood, sitting in for Hope Feaster on Hope in the Mornings. Come on, let's take a look at your G-Praise traffic. I-4 eastbound, a big rig rollover on the on-ramp from the Maitland Boulevard. That's the 414. That ramp is closed because of that big truck rollover. The alternates you're going to have to use instead is State Road 46. Also on I-4 eastbound, prepare yourself for about an 11-minute slowdown in between County Road 532 to State Road 417 going into Celebration. I-4 westbound, heavy traffic right at the DeBerry Deltona exit and a 10-minute slowdown in between County Road 46A all the way to the Longwood Express Lane's entrance on I-4 westbound. Turnpike northbound, construction going on that has altered the flow of traffic. The off-ramp to US 27 is closed, so you're going to have to use the Hancock Road Mineola off-ramp instead. In Orange County, there's that sinkhole that opened up on Wymore Road, so Wymore is closed. You're going to have to use Lake Destiny instead. In Brevard County, there's a crash in Cocoa that's affecting both northbound and southbound. Actually, it's just southbound Fisk Boulevard at State Road 520. All of those lanes are blocked. You're going to have to use US 1. Westbound on 520 at Fisk Boulevard, there's a crash. The right lane is blocked. You will need to use Peachtree Street to get around it. SunRail is currently running on schedule, and that is your G-Praise traffic. All right, your G-Cast for today goes a little something like this. Only a 20% chance of rain. It's going to be hot today. A high of 92. Right now, it is 74. In Daytona Beach, it's 72 in Deltona, 73 in Sanford, and it is 74 degrees here in Orlando. Come on, let's get back to the music. It's a favorite one. You can two-step off this one. Jason Nelson with Residue on the G.

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G-Praise 106.3 Orlando, while Tamela was singing that, I thought about an art class. Remember in middle school, you took art class, and we always had the one section where we did the pottery. You had to put the your clay back on the wheel. The best part was when you put it in the oven after you painted it and it came out all glossy and stuff. Man, you might be in the oven right now and you're going to come out all glossy. God has got you. He's got you. Let him work on you. Amen? Amen. 7:45, I'm Glenn. All good? A-double-L-G-double-O-D, it is all good. Especially on a Friday, right? Right. All right, let's take a look at your G-Praise traffic. Let's start with I-4 eastbound. We're going to find some police activity up on I-4 eastbound near Osceola Parkway to just past 535. You're looking at a 15-minute delay right now. If you're up there, you need to yield the right-of-way to our police officers. There's a big rig rollover also on I-4 eastbound on the on-ramp from Maitland Boulevard. That ramp has been closed. The alternate that you're going to have to use is the 436 ramp instead. I-4 express lanes east and westbound, they both are delaying incident-free right now. However, heavy congestion right at the Deltona DeBerry exit on I-4 westbound. Also on I-4 westbound, just past the H.E. Thomas Parkway in Sanford to the Longwood Express Lanes, you're looking at a 10-minute pump of your brakes. I-75 northbound, heavy traffic right at State Road 326 in Zuber. There's some construction going on the turnpike northbound that has traffic slowed down. Actually, the ramp to US 27 is closed on the turnpike northbound. You instead will have to use the Hancock Road Mineola off-ramp. Heavy congestion on the 408 westbound in between Mills and I-4 downtown Orlando. Brevard County, there's a crash in Cocoa on southbound Fitz Boulevard at 520. You're going to have to use US 1 instead. Another crash in Cocoa. This one's on westbound 520 at Fitz Boulevard. The right lane is blocked. You will need to use Peachtree Street instead. SunRail is currently running on time. That is your G-Praise traffic. Your G-Cast for today calls for partly cloudy skies with a 20% chance of showers and thunderstorms later on this afternoon and towards sunset. Highs today are going to be in the lower 90s. We're looking at maybe 92 for a high today. Right now it is 74 in Daytona Beach. It's 74 in Deltona, 73 in Sanford. On Orlando, we've got 74.

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In the news this morning, it's graduation day! Graduation time. What a special time here in Orlando. Today, it will be Apopka High School graduating at 8:30 this morning at the Kia Center. 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And tomorrow, 8:30 in the morning, Oak Ridge Pioneers. And then 2 o'clock for the Jones High School Tigers. They both will be graduating out at UCF. Congratulations to all our graduates. Great, great, great, great job.

0: 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I'm Glenn Allgood. It's 8 o'clock. Let's take a look at your G traffic. Let's start with Brevard County. There's a crash in Cocoa southbound. This Fitz Boulevard and State Road 520, all of those lanes are blocked. You're going to have to use US 1 instead. Remember, if you take Wymore to school or to work, it's closed. There was a big sinkhole that opened up, last Friday, and they're still working on it. They're repairing that sinkhole, and so Wymore Road is closed in between Sandspur and Orono. You're going to have to use Lake Destiny Road instead. 408 westbound, heavy traffic from Mills Avenue to I-4. Turnpike northbound, there's some construction going on that's altered the traffic flow. Right at US 27, the off-ramp to US 27 is closed. They're working on it, and so you're going to have to use Hancock Road's off-ramp instead. I-4 express lanes westbound, heavy traffic building up from Princeton Street to the 408. I-4 westbound, right at the DeBerry-Deltona exit, you're looking at a 5-minute slowdown. I-4 westbound, heavy traffic in between County Road 46A to the Longwood Express Lanes entrance. It's at 10 minutes now before you can get up to speed. I-4 eastbound, there's a big rig rollover on the on-ramp from Maitland Boulevard. So the on-ramp is closed. You will need to use State Road 436's on-ramp instead. Also on I-4 eastbound, prepare yourself for about 11 minutes of heavy traffic in between the 532 and the 417, and 15 minutes of that same type of heavy traffic from Osceola Parkway to 535. Sunrail is currently running on schedule. That's your G-Praise traffic. Your G-Cast for this Fly Friday. We're looking at partly cloudy skies with a 20% chance of showers and thunderstorms a little bit later on this afternoon. Tonight, partly cloudy, lows getting down into the mid-70s. For your Saturday tomorrow, there's a 50% chance of rain tomorrow. It's going to be hot tomorrow, though. Highs in the lower 90s. It's a good beach day. Right now at 8:02, it's 77 in Daytona Beach, 74 in Deltona, 77 in Sanford, and 77 here in Orlando.
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15. I need you to pay attention while you're driving this morning. That's what I need you to do. I need you to look for it. And I got you. I got you the rest of the way. Just keep your radio lock right here on the G. All right, let's take a look at your G Praise traffic. In Brevard County, there is a crash in Cocoa, southbound Fisk Boulevard at 520. All of the lanes are blocked. You're going to need to use US 1 instead. In Orange County, remember, you cannot take Wymore this morning. You got to take Lake Destiny. Wymore is still closed as they repair that sinkhole. The 408 westbound from Mills Avenue to I-4, you're looking at

0: 5 minute slow roll. I-4 Express Lanes westbound from Princeton Street to the East-West Expressway. Heavy congestion. I-4 westbound, there's a crash as you're approaching the beach line. That crash has been moved over to the right shoulder, but there's still considerable heavy traffic there where the crash was. And so traffic has been slowed down. I-4 westbound, heavy congestion right at the DeBerry-Deltona exit. 10 minutes between County Road 46A to the Longwood Express Lanes entrance on I-4 westbound. I-4 eastbound still got that big rig rollover on I-4 on the on-ramp from the 414, which is Maitland Boulevard. That ramp has been closed. You will need to use the ramp for 436 instead. Also on I-4 eastbound, prepare yourself for 11 minutes of heavy traffic congestion in between the Osceola Pope Line Road to State Road 417 that takes you into Celebration. 15 minutes in between the Osceola Parkway and State Road 535 on I-4 eastbound. Sunreal is currently running on time, and that is your G Praise Traffic. Your GCast for this Fly Friday, this Fun Friday, partly cloudy with a 20% chance of some showers and thunderstorms a little bit later on today. Tonight, partly cloudy. Low is going to get down into the mid-70s. For your Saturday, waking up to partly cloudy skies, highs in the lower 90s. We're looking at a 50% chance of rain tomorrow and then a 60% chance of rain on Sunday. It's Memorial Day weekend. You guys know it always rains on Memorial Day weekend, but we're going to have a lot of sun too throughout the weekend. Right now, 77 in Daytona Beach, 76 in Deltona. It is 77 in Sanford. And it's 818 and 77 degrees here in Orlando.
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1: We want to tell you about him. 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

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I'm Glenn Allgood. Let's take a look at your G Praise traffic. Let's start this time with I-4 eastbound, where we still have the residue of that big big rig rollover, truck rolled over on the on-ramp from the 414. That ramp has been closed. Instead, you're going to need the ramp, the on-ramp to 436 in order to get on I-4 eastbound. Also, heavy congestion from County Road 532 to State Road 417 leading into Celebration. You're looking at an 11-minute slow roll right now on I-4 eastbound. Also on I-4 eastbound from the Osceola Parkway to just past Apopka Vineland Road, it's going to take you about 15 minutes before you can get up to speed. I-4 express lanes east and westbound are up to speed. However, I-4 westbound, there's a crash as you're approaching the beach line that has things slowed down considerably. The right shoulder is blocked. You're looking at maybe like a 5-minute delay right now. Also, on I-4 westbound, right at the DeBerry-Deltona exit, there's a 5-minute pileup from just past County Road 46A, which is the H.E. Thomas Parkway in Sanford, to the Longwood Express Lanes entrance on I-4 westbound. It's going to take you 10 minutes right now before you can get up to speed. 408 westbound, a 3-minute slowdown in between Mills Avenue and I-4 in downtown Orlando. Sunrail, if you're catching a train, is currently running on schedule along with the Lynx bus service, and that is your G Praise traffic. Yo, GCast for today goes a little something like this. Partly cloudy to partly sunny. You're like, there's no in-between, Glenn. Right. So it's both. Partly cloudy, partly sunny with a slight chance of showers and thunderstorms late this afternoon and towards sundown. Tonight, partly cloudy, lows in the mid-70s. Saturday, partly sunny with a 50% chance of showers. Highs tomorrow are going to be in the 90s, the lower 90s. Right now, it's 77 on the campus of BCU in Daytona Beach. It's 78 in Kissimmee. 77 in Mount Dora, and it is 77 degrees in Lakeman Gardens here in Orlando. It's 832.

LSB Feaster helps you through the weekend afternoons with good company and great gospel favorites. 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

King, so refreshing, such a blessing. There's no place I'd rather be than in the presence of the King. Come on, everybody, sing it together. Oh, how

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It's 8:45. I'm Glenn Allgood. Let's take a look at your G Praise traffic. See if we can get you where you need to be at this hour. Let's start in Orange County, where I have to remind you that Wymore Road is closed in between Sandspur and Orono because of a sinkhole that opened up last Friday, and they're still repairing it. So you're going to have to take Lake Destiny Road instead, as that that part of Wymore has been closed for an extended period of time. The 408 westbound, if you're headed out that way, expect a 3-minute slowdown in between Mills Avenue and I-4, and then you'll get back up to speed. I-4 express lanes westbound, they are delay and incident free right now from the Longwood entrance to the Sand Lake Road exit. I-4 westbound, 10 minutes from the DeBary Deltona exit to the St. John's River Bridge. Also on I-4 westbound, you're going to have a 10-minute slowdown from H.E. Thomas Parkway in Sanford to the Longwood Express Lanes entrance. I-4 Express Lanes eastbound, they are delaying incident-free right now from the Kirkman Universal entrance to the Longwood exit. I-4 eastbound, they still have residue from that Big Rig rollover on I-4. The on-ramp from Maitland Boulevard is closed. You will need to use the 436 on-ramp instead. 11 minutes on I-4 eastbound in between County Road 532 to the 417, and 15 minutes of heavy traffic from Osceola Parkway to Apopka Vineland Road on I-4 eastbound. SunRail is currently running on time. You need to be at the platform when you're supposed to be there. That's your G Praise traffic. Your G-Cast for today goes like this. We've got partly cloudy skies with a 20%, make that 30% chance of showers and thunderstorms. Later on this afternoon, towards sundown, while B-Box is here, he'll help you get through those. Highs are going to be in the lower 90s today. We're looking at maybe a high of around about 92. Tonight, partly cloudy, lows getting down into the mid-70s. For your Saturday, partly sunny with a 50% chance of showers. We need the rain, quite frankly. Highs tomorrow are going to be in the lower 90s. It's going to be hot and humid this weekend. And yeah, we're looking at a 60% chance of rain on Memorial Day Monday. Got some things for you to do on Memorial Day. Keep it locked right here on G Praise. Right now, 77 in Daytona Beach. It is 77 in Sanford, 79 in Deltona, and it's 77 here in Orlando.

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0: Central Florida's gospel music champion, your G-Praise 106.3, Orlando 97.7 in Daytona Beach. It's 8:58. I'm Glenn Allgood. Hey, how you doing? Happy Friday. Let's take a look at your G-Praise traffic. Let's start this time in Orange County where there's a brand new crash that just came across my ticker. It's on northbound John Young Parkway at Oak Ridge Road. The right turn lane is blocked because of that crash. Also, remember that Wymore Road is closed for an extended period of time. As soon as it reopens, of course, we'll let you know. Right now, you're going to have to take Lake Destiny Road instead. The 408 westbound, heavy traffic in between Mills Avenue to I-4. You're looking at a 3-minute stop-and-go situation. I-75 northbound, heavy traffic right at the 326 Zuber, State Road 326 and Zuber exit. I-4 westbound, heavy traffic from the DeBary-Deltona exit to the St. Johns River Bridge. And just past County Road 46A to the Longwood Express Lanes entrance, you're looking at 10 minutes on I-4 westbound. I-4 eastbound, that big rig rollover on eastbound I-4, the on-ramp from Maitland Boulevard is closed because of that rollover. The alternate that you're going to have to use is the on-ramp for 436. That's on I-4 eastbound. Cannot use the on-ramp for Maitland Boulevard. Also on I-4 eastbound, a couple of hot spots. One between County Road 532 and State Road 417. You're looking at 11 minutes. Two from the Osceola Parkway to just past State Road 535. You're looking at 15 minutes right now. And three from Cayley Avenue to Colonial Drive on I-4 eastbound. It's an 8-minute pump of your brakes. Just be patient. Just have some grace. It's going to be a great morning. It's Friday. We made it, right? Right. That's your G-Praise traffic. Some rails currently running on time as well. Your G-Cast for the rest of the day calls for a slight chance of showers and thunderstorms later on this afternoon and towards sunset. Highs today going to get up to around about 92 degrees. Tonight, partly cloudy, lows in the mid-70s. Tomorrow for your Saturday, it's a 50% chance of rain. Highs tomorrow will be in the lower 90s. Right now at 9 o'clock, it's 81 in Daytona Beach, 79 in Deltona, 81 in Sanford, and 81 here in Orlando.
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0: In the choir stand. Where is that? In the choir stand. Where it at?
1: In the choir stand. Where it at?
0: Hey!
1: In the choir stand.
0: Eddie, I want to go back to that. Gotta keep
1: in
0: watching.
1: The choir stand. Where it at?
0: Do that break. One, two, and ready, you do it.

It's in the choir set, baby. Yes, it is. Anybody still singing the choir? Where you at, choir members? God bless you. Ooh.

Praise 106.3 Orlando. One of my favorite worship, praise and worship singers, Isabel Davis with Bless the Lord here on the G. I was with this lady the other day. She's like, Glenn, I love those songs that y'all play. That's why we play them, because we know that you love them. The music that ministers all day, every day, all gospel, all the time, your G Praise 106.3 Orlando. It's Friday, May 22nd, time now for our daily bread and prayer for this morning. This morning's daily bread for May 26th, this Friday, May 22nd, is going to be coming from Isaiah, the 41st chapter, verses 17 through 20. I will set the fir and the cypress together so that people may see and know the Lord has done this, seeking God's face. Seeking God's face. That's the title of our daily bread devotional for this morning. This morning's devotional is written by Kirsten Holmberg, and she writes as follows. Those who drive along Highway 18 in Western Oregon each fall are greeted with a delightful surprise from the tree-covered hillside that flanks the road. You know what it is? It's a giant smiley face. The cheerful face is only visible in the autumn when the tree needles turn yellow, contrasting with the surrounding dark green Douglas fir trees, which create the eyes and a mouth. It's a smiley face on the side of a hill. A lumber company planted the trees in 2011 as part of an effort to replenish the timber that they had harvested. The book of Isaiah invites you and me this morning to know God as the one who brings life to desolate places. Glory to God. I remember that when he had to bring life to me, I was in a desolate place. He reminded the Israelites during the barrenness of their captivity that he, God, makes rivers flow. He, God, can turn the desert into pools of water. And he, God, can grow the cedar and the acacia tree in the desert. Glory to God. God does these things not solely for his and our delight. He plants junipers, fir, and cypress trees so that people may see and know that he authors all and will ultimately redeem all, even those places thought to be a wasteland. Though you and I might not glimpse a face smiling back at us from a hillside, all of creation this morning can remind us of God's redemptive power over our world and our individual circumstances, even in the wake or fear of devastation. Come on, let's seek his face as our source of hope. Seek his face as our source of joy amidst our struggles. Seeking God's face. Seek his face with me. Amen. Amen. Come on, let's pray. Thank you, dear Father, for your creative and redemptive work in the world. We thank you, Lord God, that when we look around, we see you everywhere. You are awesome. You are wonderful. You are glorious. You are worthy to be praised. And so we say hallelujah, hallelujah, hallelujah. Thank you, Lord.

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G-Praise 106.3 Orlando 923. It's your man's Glenn Allgood holding it down for Hope. Hope in the mornings every day. Man, you got to start your day with hope in the mornings. Got to start your day with hope. Every morning at 5 a.m. to 10 a.m. It's Hope in the Mornings here on your G. Got to start the day off with hope. We don't hope like other people. We hope in the Lord. In the Lord. All right. We are celebrating birthdays this month with Congo River Golf. 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

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I'm Glenn Allgood. Hey, good morning. How you feeling? Let's take a look at your G-Praise traffic. In Orange County, there's a crash. This one just came in. Northbound John Young Parkway and Oak Ridge Road. The right turn lane is blocked. You will need to use OBT instead. There's another crash. This one's in Orlando as well. It's northbound Orange Blossom Trail at Taft Vineland Road. That right lane is blocked. The alternate that you're going to have to use is John Young Parkway. On the 417 southbound, there's a crash as you're approaching Boggy Creek Road, and the on-ramp left lane is blocked. 408 westbound, heavy traffic in between Mills and I-4. The turnpike northbound right at 192. Here we go. There's about a five-minute traffic jam there. I-4 westbound from County Road 46A to the Longwood Express Lane's entrance. You're looking at 10 minutes of slow traffic before you can get up to speed. I-4 eastbound, there is a big rig rollover. I-4 eastbound on the on-ramp from Maitland Boulevard. That ramp is closed right now. Instead, you're going to have to use the ramp for 436. Three hot spots on I-4 eastbound to talk about. One of them is between County Road 532 to State Road 417 in Celebration. Number two, Osceola Parkway to just past State Road 535, 15 minutes right now. And number three, Cayley Avenue to Colonial Drive. You're looking at an 8-minute slowdown on I-4 eastbound. SunRail trains are running on schedule, and that is your G traffic. Your G-Cast for today calls for partly cloudy skies with a slight chance of showers and thunderstorms a little bit later on this afternoon and towards sunset. Highs today are going to get up into the lower 90s, around about 92. Tonight, partly cloudy, lows in the mid-70s. Tomorrow for your Saturday, partly sunny with a 50% chance of showers. And for your Sunday, partly sunny with a 60% chance of showers. Highs on both days, Saturday and Sundays, are going to be in the 90s. Right now, it's 81 in Daytona Beach. It's 82 in Deltona. It's 82 in Sanford. And it's 81 warm degrees here in Orlando. Today.

Yeah, yeah, yeah, yeah. Happy birthday from G Praise. 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Click on the Congo River Golf banner for more info. It's our way of saying thank you for listening to G Praise. Didn't blow out the candles. It is Friday. It's May 22nd. It's a good day to have a birthday. We are saying happy birthday to Josephus Osborne today. Happy birthday, Josephus. Blessings on you, sir. Van Hicks III is celebrating his birthday today. Happy birthday. Anthony Simpson is celebrating on this Friday, May 22nd. My good friend, April Lopez, all the way from high school, April Lopez Lockett. She married a guy named Glenn.

celebrating, I don't know, today must have been the day for singers. Johnny Gill's birthday is today. Avery Sunshine celebrating her birthday today. Lila James's birthday today. And model Naomi Campbell just saw her in a Michael Jackson video. Happy birthday from me and everybody here at G Praise. Oh, tomorrow's birthdays.

0: If it's your birthday, happy birthday from me and everybody here at G Praise.
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1: 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It's 9:52. I'm Glenn Allgood. Let's take a look at your G-Praise traffic again. I-4 eastbound. There is still that big rig rollover that's affecting traffic right off of I-4, the on-ramp from Maitland Boulevard. That ramp has been closed. You will need to use the ramp from 436 instead. Also on I-4 eastbound, prepare yourself for about 11 minutes of heavy congestion from the Osceola Polk Line Road to State Road 417 going into Celebration, and 15 minutes between the Osceola Parkway in Kissimmee to just past State Road 535. I-4 westbound, heavy congestion in between the A.G. Thomas Parkway in Sanford to the Longwood Express Lane's entrance is at 10 minutes right now. And from the Central Florida Parkway on-ramp to State Road 536, that's World Center Drive going into Disney Springs. On I-4 westbound, you're looking at a 13-minute tap of your brakes right now. After that, you'll get up to speed. Turnpike northbound, a pileup right at 192, about a 5-minute slowdown right at 192 in Kissimmee. It's the daily pileup. On the 408 westbound, you're looking at 3 minutes between Mills Avenue to I-4. There's heavy traffic. 417 southbound, there's a crash as you're approaching Boggy Creek Road. The on-ramp left lane is blocked because of that crash. And one more crash to report. This one's in Orange County. It's on northbound John Young Parkway at Oak Ridge Road. The right turn lane is blocked. The alternate that you're going to have to use is Orange Blossom Trail. SunRail is currently running on schedule, and that is your G traffic. Your G-Cast for the rest of this Fly Friday calls for partly cloudy skies. The high getting up to around about 92. We got like a 30% chance of rain this afternoon and towards sundown. B-Box will be here to help you navigate those rain showers. Tonight, partly cloudy. The lows getting down into the mid-70s tonight. Tomorrow, for your Saturday, we're looking at a 50% chance of showers and thunderstorms. Highs tomorrow in the lower 90s. Currently, it's 81 in Daytona Beach. It's 83 in Deltona, 82 in Sanford, and it is 81 in Orlando. I want to shout out the Bell family reunion here. Miss Samantha's family is here. Samantha, thank you so much for always listening. Shouting going out to all of the graduates today. All the graduates today, I think Jones and Oak Ridge graduate tomorrow. Later on today, you've got Edgewater graduating, University graduating, and Cypress Creek and Olympia High School. Congratulations to all of the graduates, fifth graders going to middle school, and those going to high school. Congratulations from all of us here at G-Praise. Good, better, best. Never let it rest until your good is better and your better is best. Man, it was my pleasure to sit in for Hope, and I'll do it anytime she asks me. I love you guys in the morning. She will be back next week, and I will be moving back to the middays. Anyway, God bless you. I love you. I love you all. But, man, I'm going to go home and get some sleep.

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0: 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I'm Tyler, and for Glenn this week, if you're headed to the airport, security lines could be a little bit longer.
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Sunshine and heat. We got a high of 92 degrees. It's going to feel a lot like it did yesterday. Today, we have a 40% chance for showers and thunderstorms.

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This one got us in trouble right here. These little interludes got us in trouble. Hey, where my old school at? Where my old school at? If you 37 and above, you old school. Just keep that bass line going.

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It's going to be hot. We got a high of 92 degrees once again and about a 40% chance for showers.

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Praise.

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I'm Tyler, and this is the day that traffic starts to get even busier. All those families headed out of town for the Memorial Weekend. All those families coming into town, too. We live in the best place.

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We got a high of 92 degrees, about a 20% chance for rain. Low tonight, 75. Better chance for rain in our forecast, unfortunately, tomorrow. 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

0: 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High of 92 degrees this afternoon. We have a 20% chance for rain, 75 as a low tonight. Now, for tomorrow, still going to be just as warm, but we've got a better chance for afternoon showers and thunderstorms.
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It comes from Mark 10:45. Jesus did not come to be served, but to serve and to give his life as a ransom.

Central Florida's gospel music station. Our GCast today, a lot like yesterday. We got that high of 92 degrees. It feels like summer for our afternoon hours. Today, we do have just a slight chance for rain, better chance for showers in our forecast tomorrow afternoon. It's JJ Harrison, thankful on G Praise.

me. Hallelujah. You've given me everything I need. Are you grateful today? And with chaos around, I'll still choose to say, yeah. Lord, I thank you.

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I'm Tyler. We're getting you to that weekend. If your heart's been heavy, carrying a lot of burdens, let's take this moment. Give it to the Lord. He can handle it.

0: 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Today, it's been nice. Warming up to that high of 92 degrees, only a 20% chance for rain. Low tonight of 75.
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We got only a 20% chance for rain today. The heat going to be with us, 92 degrees. We got a low tonight of 75. In the low 90s again tomorrow, but about a 50% chance for more rain in our forecast.

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Today, we're looking at that high of 92 degrees, only a 20% chance for rain in our forecast. Low tonight, 75. Better chance for rain tomorrow.

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It's already hot, 92 degrees, only a 20% chance for rain, low tonight 75, better chance for showers.

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1: In the choir stand. 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
0: is
1: that?
0: Hey!
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0: 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Oh, yeah. Praise.
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G Praise. 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

this Big Ree rolled over eastbound I-4 on the ramp from Maitland Boulevard. The ramp there is closed. The alternate that you can use is State Road 436 on ramp to get around that Big Ree rollover. And we've got a little cleanup activity getting started westbound I-4 approaching State Road 429. The left shoulder is blocked there, so please do be cautious and careful in the area. At I-4 eastbound, I-4 westbound, your I-95, I-75, the turnpike and other toll roads, you're dealing with some of that daily congestion, so just take your time. Slow it down a little bit, okay? No need to be in a hurry. Look out for each other, okay? And SunRail is currently running right on schedule. That's a quick look at our G traffic. Our G cast tonight, we've got partly cloudy skies. We got the lows in the mid-70s, a southeasterly breeze of about 5 to 10 miles per hour. And tomorrow, for your Saturday, partly sunny skies with a chance of showers, a slight chance of thunderstorms late in the morning. Then we'll have a chance of thunderstorms late in the afternoon as we get closer to sunset. The highs are going to be in the lower 90s. We have a southeasterly breeze of about 5, maybe 10 miles per hour tonight, tomorrow night. And tonight we got partly cloudy skies with the lows in the mid-70s. 76 in Daytona right now, 76 in Deltona, 79 in Sanford, and 84 here in Orlando with Zacardi Cortez and Lord Do It For Me on the G.

There's music from Erica Campbell, A Little More Jesus, G Praise, Central Florida's only 24-hour gospel music station. How you doing? I'm B-Box. Good afternoon. Gonna go over and take another look at our G traffic, see if we can't get you down the road in one piece here. Let's see. The sinkhole situation is still going on in Maitland, Wymore Road between Sand Spur Road and Orno Road. It's closed for an extended period of time. The road has got that sinkhole right in the middle of it, so they're working on getting that straightened out for you, so just be a little patient with that. And if you can find another way around, that would probably be a good idea. And the alternate that you can use is Lake Destiny Road to get around all of that. And northbound, Florida's Turnpike approaching County Road 470, mile marker 293. The traffic is backed up to pass Leesburg Toll Plaza. Mile marker 290, the right lane is blocked there. There's a 21-minute delay, so just be patient. And a little cleanup activity going on there with the big rig rollover eastbound I-4 on-ramp from Maitland Boulevard is now open. They got it open, but you got to be careful going down through there. Now, they're still clearing out that big rig that rolled over there earlier today, just a little while ago. So take your time and be careful. Look out for each other, all right? Be safe. And a little congestion, I-4 eastbound and I-4 westbound, your I-95, your I-75, the Florida Turnpike and other toll roads, you can deal with some of that congestion. On the eastbound side of I-4, Osceola Parkway to pass State Road 535, that's going to take you about 15 minutes. And if you're on the westbound side of I-4 past US 192 to County Road 532, that's going to take you about 25 minutes. Your SunRail trains, however, they are currently still running right on schedule. That's a quick look at our G traffic. Your G-Cast, well, tonight we've got partly cloudy skies. We've got lows in the mid-70s. We'll have a little breeze blowing about 10 miles per hour tonight. Tomorrow, for your Saturday, partly sunny with a chance of showers and a slight chance of thunderstorms. Late in the morning, then we'll have a chance of thunderstorms late in the afternoon as we get closer to sunset. The highs are going to be in the lower 90s. We'll have a southeasterly breeze of about 10 miles per hour and chance of rain 50% tomorrow, so be prepared for it, okay? It's 76 in Daytona right now, 80 in Deltona, 79 in Sanford, and 84 here in Orlando.

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Jonah Beach, how you doing? I'm B-Box. Good afternoon. Taking another look at our G-Traffic. That sinkhole situation in Maitland is still going on. Whitemore Road between Sandspur Road and Orono Road is closed. It's going to be closed for a little while they work on how they're going to fill in that sinkhole, okay? You can use Lake Destiny Road to get around all of that. And northbound Florida's Turnpike approaching County Road 470, mile marker 293. The traffic is backed up to pass Leesburg Toll Plaza, mile marker 290. The right lane is blocked. There's a 21-minute delay. And I-4 eastbound, I-4 westbound, your I-95, your I-75, the Florida Turnpike, and other toll roads got a little bit of congestion that you're dealing with on the eastbound side of I-4. Past State Road 46 to the St. Johns River Bridge, that's going to take you about 15 minutes. And on the westbound side of I-4, it's a 13-minute ride from Central Florida Parkway on-ramp to State Road 536, Disney Springs. And your SunRail trains, however, they are currently running right on schedule. There's no problem there. And that's a quick look at our G-Traffic. Your G-Cast, partly cloudy skies tonight with the lows in the mid-70s. We'll have a little breeze about 10 miles per hour tonight. And tomorrow for your Saturday, we got partly sunny skies with a chance of showers and a slight chance of thunderstorms, about a 50% chance of that happening. And in the morning, it's going to be pretty chancy. Thunderstorms could come through in the morning or could wait until the late afternoon. So be prepared for some. You're going to get some kind of wetness tomorrow. It's a possibility. Right now, Daytona Beach, you're at 76. Deltona, you're at 82. And Sanford, you're at 79. And Orlando, you are at 84 degrees with music from CC Winings. 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

0: Central Florida's only 24-hour gospel music station, G-Praise. How you doing? I'm B-Box. Good afternoon. Taking another look at our G-Traffic. And Maitland still got that situation going on with the sinkhole, so beware of you there. Use Lake Destiny to get around all of that over in that area. And on the Florida Turnpike main line northbound, let's see, we got a little approaching. If you're approaching County Road 470, mile marker 293, the traffic is backed up to past Leesburg Toll Plaza, mile marker 290. The right lane there is blocked. There is now a 40-minute delay, a 40-minute delay. So use caution if you're in the area, okay? And I-4 eastbound, I-4 westbound, your express lanes westbound, your I-95, I-75, and other toll roads, you're dealing with some of that daily congestion. On the eastbound side of I-4, it's going to take you about 15 minutes to go past State Road 46 to the St. John's River Bridge. And on the westbound side of I-4, it's going to take you about 13 minutes to go from Central Florida Parkway on-ramp to State Road, 536, Disney Springs. That's a 13-minute ride, so just be cautious and be careful. No need to be in a hurry. Take your time, okay? And Sunrail, yeah, you guessed it. They're running right on schedule. That's a quick look at our G-Traffic. G-Cast got some partly cloudy skies coming our way tonight. The lows are going to be in the mid-70s. And tomorrow for your Saturday, partly sunny with a chance of showers and a chance of thunderstorms as well late in the morning. Then we'll have a chance of thunderstorms late in the afternoon as well. As we get closer to sunset, the highs are going to be in the lower 90s. Right now, 83 in Daytona Beach, 85 in Deltona, 83 in Sanford, and 86 right here in Orlando.
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How you doing? I'm D-Box. Good afternoon. Taking another look at our G-Traffic, trying to get you down the roadway safely. The sinkhole situation over in Maitland is still going on. You can use Lake Destiny as a way around all of that. So just take your time. No need to be in a hurry. Take your time. Slow it down a little bit, okay? And let's see, the Florida Turnpike main line northbound. Approaching County Road 470, mile marker 293. The traffic is backed up to pass Leesburg Toll Plaza, mile marker 290. The right lane there is blocked. There is a 40-minute delay there. And westbound I-4 approaching Colonial Drive, the left lane there is blocked because of a crash. So use caution in the area. And I-4 eastbound, I-4 westbound, your express lanes westbound, your I-95, I-75, and other toll roads, you're dealing with some of that congestion. On the eastbound side of I-4, you got a 15-minute ride from past State Road 46 over to the St. John's River Bridge, and an 11-minute ride from County Road 532 to State Road 417 Celebration. And your SunRail trains, however, they are currently running right on schedule. That's a quick look at our G traffic. GCAS, partly cloudy skies tonight with the lows in the mid-70s. We have a southeasterly breeze of about 5 to maybe 10 miles per hour tonight. Tomorrow for your Saturday, partly sunny skies with a chance of showers and a slight chance of thunderstorms late in the morning. Then we'll also have a chance of thunderstorms late in the afternoon as we get closer to sunset. The high is going to be in the lower 90s. The rain chance is at 50%. Right now, it is 83 in Daytona Beach, 85 in Deltona, 83 in Sanford, and 86 here in Orlando with music from Marvin Sapp. Thank you for it all on G-Praise, your G-Praise.

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Central Florida's gospel music station, G Praise. How you doing? I'm B-Boss. Got some of that G good news for you. Gonna share with you. It comes from Mark 10:45. The scripture says, Jesus did not come to be served, but to serve and to give his life as a ransom for many.

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1: For someone facing incredible obstacles in your life, I want you to lean on God and trust his flawless record. He never fails. He can do the impossible.

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1: I've seen him do it.
0: He can turn the mess you're in
1: mess
0: to an awesome miracle.
1: To an awesome
0: yes, he
1: miracle.
0: Can.
1: I know he can.
0: I've seen him do it.
1: I've seen him do it.
0: So whatever problem you've
1: whatever
0: got,
1: problem you've got,
0: just let it go.

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1: I've seen him do it. I've seen him do it.
0: Hallelujah. Oh, I've lived long enough to see God do phenomenal things. Oh, yes, I have. I've seen God give people supernatural strength when they didn't know how they were going to make it. I've seen him use the most unlikely people to do incredible things. So I wrote this verse for those of you that are less than perfect.

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She went to the hospital and had a surgery, and they told her she would have to have radical chemotherapy to get completely healed.

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It's 4:42. How you doing? I'm B-Box. Good afternoon. Gonna go over and take another look at our G traffic and see what's going on the roadways. See if we can't get you home safely. Let's see here. We got the sinkhole situation in Maitland still going on. Wymore Road between Sandspur Road and Ornol Road is closed there. That whole section there is just closed up because of that sinkhole. You can use Lake Destiny Road to get around all of that. And westbound, State Road 528, approaching Innovation Way, mile marker 20, the left lane there is blocked because of a crash. So take your time, slow it down a little bit, okay? Look out for each other. No need to be in a hurry. On the eastbound side of I-4 and I-4 westbound, your I-95, I-75, the turnpike, and other toll roads, you got a little congestion going on. On the eastbound side of Osceola Park, on the eastbound side of I-4, Osceola Parkway over to pass State Road 535. It's going to take you about 15 minutes to make that ride. And on the westbound side of I-4, Central Florida Parkway on ramp over to State Road 536, Disney Springs, is going to take you about 13 minutes. And it's a 25-minute ride past U.S. 19? I believe it is. Yeah, 192 over to County Road 532. That's going to take you about 25 minutes. Other than that, let's see. Everything else is going along. Your Sunrail trains, however, they are currently running right on schedule. And that's a quick look at our G traffic. G-Cast, boy, what kind of night we got ahead of us tonight? Similar to what we had before? Well, we got partly cloudy skies. For one thing, the lows are going to be in the mid-70s. And tomorrow, for your Saturday, we got partly sunny skies with a slight chance of showers and also a slight chance of thunderstorms late in the morning. Then we'll have a chance of thunderstorms late in the afternoon as we get closer to sunset. The highs are going to be in the lower 90s. We have 50% chance of that rain coming our way. Right now it is 83 in Daytona Beach, 83 in Deltona, 83 in Sanford, and 86 right here in Orlando. Here's music from Karima. 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

0: promise. Out of the valley, out of the storm, out of the grave. You will repeat a battle, you will repeat a battle, but he already, already won. Go, go, go, go to sleep. He already broke through. He did it, a breakthrough. I said he did it.
1: 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I almost gave you the website number. G Praise Israel Houghton.

Central Florida's gospel music station, G-Praise. How you doing? I'm V-Box with another look at our G-Traffic, trying to get you down the roadway safely here. Let's see. We've got that sinkhole in Maitland, still talking about that one. Wymore Road between Sand Spur Road and Orinol Road. It's closed there. The alternate to use is Lake Destiny Road to get around all of that. And westbound, State Road 528, approaching Innovation Way, mile marker 20. The left lane there is blocked because of a crash. So take your time. Slow it down a little bit, okay? Don't need to be in a hurry. And let's see, little congestion, I-4 eastbound at I-4 westbound, I-95, I-75, the Turnpike and other toll roads, you're dealing with some of that congestion as well. On I-75 southbound, you got a 39-minute ride from mile marker 361 Zuber over to mile marker 348 Ocala. And on the westbound side of I-4, you got a 25-minute ride past US 192 to County Road 532. Your SunRail trains, however, they are currently running right on schedule. That's a quick look at our G-Traffic. Your G-Cast, well, let's see. We got partly cloudy skies tonight with the lows in the mid-70s. And tomorrow, we got partly sunny skies with a chance of showers and a slight chance, of thunderstorms late in the morning. That rain chance is at 50%. We're looking at highs in the lower 90s tomorrow, so be prepared for that. Right now it is 82 in Daytona Beach, 83 in Deltona, 84 in Sanford, and 88 here in Orlando with music from Brent Jones. Live your best life on G-Praise.

Song says it's good to be alive, but it's best to live. Look at your neighbor and say, neighbor, it's good to be alive, but it's best to live. And guess what?

0: 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That's what he came for.
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That was music from Lisa Knowles-Smith. Here's Travis Green.

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0: Praise, Central Florida's only 24-hour gospel music station. How you doing? I'm B-Box. Gonna go over and take a look at our roadways and see if we can't get you down the roadway safely here. We got that sinkhole in Maitland still going on. Lake Destiny will be your way around all of that. So take your time, slow it down a little bit. No need to be in a hurry. Just be careful, all right? Look out for each other. And let's see here. We got a little cleanup activity going on westbound State Road 528 approaching Innovation Way. Mile marker 20, the right lane is blocked there. There's a 25-minute delay. The alternate that you could use, though, is Colonial Drive to get around all of that. And I-4 eastbound, I-4 westbound, your I-95, I-75, the turnpike, and other toll roads. You're dealing with some of that congestion on the eastbound side of I-4. It's a 15-minute ride from past State Road 46 over to the St. John's River Bridge. And it's going to take you about 13 minutes from Central Florida Parkway on-ramp to State Road 536 in Disney Springs. Your Sunrail trains, however, they're currently running right on schedule. That's a quick look at our G traffic. Hey, your G-Cast got some partly cloudy skies tonight. The lows are going to be in the mid-70s. And tomorrow, it's going to be partly sunny with a high with a chance of showers and a slight chance of thunderstorms as well late in the morning. Then we'll have a chance of thunderstorm late in the afternoon as we get closer to sunset. The highs are going to be in the lower 90s for tomorrow. 50% chance of that rain coming our way. Right now, it is 82 in Daytona Beach, 85 in Deltona, 84 in Sanford, and 88 here in Orlando with Renee Spearman and Hezekiah Walker. I love him on G Praise.
1: We get ready to have some church in here right now. Here we go.

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Praise, Central Florida's gospel music station. How you doing? I'm B-Box. With another look at RNG traffic, trying to get you home safely. Yeah, let's see. In Maitland, the sinkhole situation is still going on at Whitemore Road between Sand Spur Road and Oranol Road. The road is closed. The alternate that you can use is Lake Destiny Road to get around the sinkhole area. And westbound, State Road 528, approaching Innovation Way, mile marker 20, the right shoulder is blocked there. There's a 25-minute delay. The alternate that you can use is Colonial Drive to get around all of that. And let's see, I-4 eastbound and I-4 westbound, your I-95, I-75, the Florida Turnpike and other toll roads, you're dealing with some of that congestion. So just take your time and slow it down a little bit, okay? Look out for each other. There's no need to be in a hurry. On the eastbound side of I-4, County Road 532 to State Road 417, Celebration is going to take you about 11 minutes. And if you over by past State Road 46 and you're headed to the St. John's River Bridge, that's going to be about a 15-minute ride for you. The SunRail trains, however, they are currently running on schedule. That's a quick look at our G traffic. G-Cast, well, we got partly cloudy skies tonight with the lows in the mid-70s. And tomorrow, we've got partly sunny skies. We do have a chance of showers and a slight chance of thunderstorms late in the morning. Then we'll also have a chance of thunderstorms late in the afternoon as we get closer to sunset. The highs are going to be in the lower 90s tomorrow, a 50% chance of that rain coming our way. Right now it is 82 in Daytona Beach, 85 in Deltona, 84 in Sanford, and 88 right here in Orlando with music from Tamela Mann and Touch From You on Central Florida's only 24-hour gospel music station. 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
1: songs to lift your spirit and the voice of a friend in the evening. 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

Central Florida's only 24-hour gospel music station, G-Praise. How you doing? I'm B-Box. Gonna take a look at some news, some G-good news. It comes from Mark 10:45. The scripture says, Jesus did not come to be served, but to serve, and to give his life as a ransom for many.

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It's 5:50. How you doing? I'm B-Box. Good evening. Taking another look at RNG traffic, trying to get you home safely. Over by Hunters Creek, southbound Orange Blossom Trail at Deerfield Boulevard, the left lane there is blocked. The alternate that you can use is Balcombe Road to get around that crash. And in Maitland, Whitemore Road between Sandspur Road and Ornol Road. That road there is still closed. It's going to be closed for a period of time. They're trying their best to do something about that sinkhole. They're going to probably fill it in, probably. The alternate that you can use is Lake Destiny Road to get around all of that. And we got a little cleanup activity going on westbound State Road 528 approaching Innovation Way, mile marker 20. The right shoulder there is blocked, so use caution if you're in the area. I-4 eastbound, I-4 westbound, your I-95, your I-75, the Florida Turnpike, and other toll roads. You're dealing with some of that congestion on the eastbound side of I-4. Osceola Parkway to pass State Road 535 is a 15-minute ride, and on the westbound side of I-4, it's going to take you about 25 minutes past US 192 to County Road 532. Your SunRail trains, however, they are currently running right on schedule. That's a quick look at our G traffic. Your G cast, partly cloudy skies tonight. The lows are going to be in the mid-70s. We have a southeasterly breeze of about 10 miles per hour tonight and tomorrow for your Saturday. Partly sunny skies with a chance of showers and slight chance of thunderstorms late in the morning. Then we'll also have another chance of thunderstorms late in the afternoon as we get closer to sunset. The highs are going to be in the lower 90s tomorrow. We'll have a little breeze blowing, 50% chance of the rain coming through. Right now it is 82 in Daytona Beach, 85 in Deltona, 84 in Sanford, and 88 here in Orlando with music from Corin Hawthorne. 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

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I encourage you to be mindful of your words. 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

Yes, yes, yes. Hallelujah. Gee, praise. Central Florida's only gospel 24-hour gospel music station. How you doing? I'm B-Box. It's 6:13. Here's Maury Brown Clark, King of...

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How you doing? I'm P-Box, it's 620. Going to go over and take another look at our roadways and see what's going on the roadways. Our G-Traffic, let's see here. Hunter's Creek, southbound Orange Blossom Trail at Deerfield Boulevard. The left turn lane there is blocked. The alternate that you can use is Balcombe Road to get around that crash. And in Maitland, Whitemore Road between Sand Spur Road and Ornoll Road is closed for the extended period of time. They got that sinkhole over there, so just be careful over there. You can use Lake Destiny instead to get around all of that. Lake Destiny Road will be your way around it. And we got a little cleanup activity going on northbound I-95 approaching State Road 406 Titusville. It's on the shoulder, so just be careful. They're clearing away for you. Just be patient. And westbound I-4 approaching Florida's Turnpike, the right shoulder there is blocked as well. There was a crash in the area, but they are getting it cleared for you. Just be patient. Take your time. Look out for each other. Stay safe. And I-4 eastbound and I-4 westbound, your I-95, your I-75, the Florida Turnpike, and other toll roads. You're dealing with some of that congestion as well, so just take your time. Slow it down.

I always tell you, take your time, look out for each other, okay? Let's stay safe. Osceola Parkway to pass State Road 535 is going to take you about 15 minutes on the eastbound side of I-4. And past State Road 46 over to the St. Johns River Bridge is going to be also a 15-minute ride for you. And if you're on the westbound side of I-4, past US 192 to County Road 532, that's going to take you about 25 minutes. Your SunRail trains, however, they are currently running right on schedule. That's a quick look at our G traffic. Hey, you G-Cast, we got some partly cloudy skies tonight. The lows are going to be in the mid-70s. And tomorrow, we got partly sunny skies with a chance of showers and thunderstorms late in the morning. And then another chance of thunderstorms late in the afternoon as we get closer to sunset. The highs are going to be in the lower 90s. We have a 50% chance of that rain coming through, so just be prepared for it. Daytona Beach, you're at 83 right now. Deltona, you're at 84. Sanford, you're also at 84. And Orlando, you're the hot spot at 87. 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

Central Florida's gospel music station, G-Braze. How you doing? I'm B-Box with another look at RG traffic. Get you down the roadway safely, get you home. Let's see, Maitland area, Wymore Road between Sandsburg Road and Ornol Road. It is closed there. The extended period of time is going to be, we don't know how long. They're working on that, trying to fill it in. I think they're going to fill it in. And let's see here. The alternate that you can use is Lake Destiny Road to get around that sinkhole. And Hunters Creek area, you got a crash there. Orange Blossom Trail at Deerfield Boulevard. The left turn lane there is blocked. The alternate to use is Balcombe Road to get around the crash. And we got a little cleanup area going on. Northbound I-95 approaching State Road 406 Titusville. It's on the shoulder, so just be cautious and be careful. Take your time. I-4 eastbound, I-4 westbound, your I-95, your I-75, the turnpike and other toll roads, you're dealing with some of that congestion as well. On the westbound side of I-4, you got a 13-minute ride from Central Florida Parkway on-ramp to State Road 536 Disney Springs. And on the eastbound side of I-4, you got a 15-minute ride from Osceola Parkway to past State Road 535. However, your SunRail trains, yeah, they're running right on schedule. That's a quick look at RG traffic. EGCast, we got partly cloudy skies. Lows are going to be in the mid-70s. And tomorrow, we got partly sunny skies with a high, with a chance of showers and a slight chance of thunderstorms late in the morning. Then we'll also have a chance of thunderstorms late in the afternoon as we get closer to sunset. The highs are going to be in the lower 90s. Tomorrow, we've got a 50% chance of getting wet. Right now, it's 83 in Daytona Beach, 84 in Deltona, 84 in Sanford, and 87 here in Orlando, with music from Pastor Mike Jr. and Big

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How you doing? I'm B-Box. Got some of that G good news for you. It comes from Mark 10:45. The scriptures tells us Jesus did not come to be served, but to serve and to give his life as a ransom for many.

0: music station. Your weather, partly cloudy skies tonight. GCast lows in the mid-70s tonight. And tomorrow we got partly sunny skies with a chance of showers and a slight chance of thunderstorms late in the morning. Then we'll have a chance of thunderstorms late in the afternoon as we get closer to sunset. The highs are going to be in the lower 90s. We've got a 50% chance of that rain coming our way. And that's a quick look at our GCast.
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G Praise.

Central Florida's home for some beautiful, inspiring gospel music is your G-Praise. It's 7:13, make that 7:14. How you doing? I'm B-Box. 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

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How you doing? I'm B-Box. Good evening. Taking another look at our G traffic. Still got that sinkhole problem in Maitland. Lake Destiny will be your way around all of that. The sinkhole is in between Wymore Road and Sand Spur Road and Orange Ola Road is closed over that way, so just be careful, all right? And northbound, State Road 429, past State Road 46, Sorrento, the left lane there is blocked. There's some debris in the road. And another crash to tell you about, westbound I-4 approaching DeBary, Deltona. The two left lanes there are blocked. And I-4 eastbound and I-4 westbound, you got a little congestion left. On the eastbound side, Osceola Parkway to pass State Road 535 is going to take you about 14 minutes to make that ride. And on the westbound side of I-4, pass US 192 to County Road 532 is a 22-minute ride. Your SunRail trains, however, they are currently running right on schedule. That's a quick look at our G traffic. Hey, your G-Cast got some partly cloudy skies tonight. The lows are going to be in the mid-70s. And tomorrow, we got partly sunny skies with a chance of showers and a slight chance of thunderstorms late in the morning. Then we'll also have a chance of thunderstorms late in the afternoon as we get closer to sunset. The highs are going to be in the lower 90s. We've got a 50% chance of that rain coming our way. It's 82 in Daytona Beach right now, 81 in Deltona, 84 in Sanford, and 85 here in Orlando with music from Ty Tribbett. And he turned on your G Praise, Central Florida's only 24-hour gospel music station. 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

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How you doing? I'm B-Box. Gonna take a look at some news for you, some G-good news. You could use a little good news, can you? This comes from Mark 10:45. The scripture teaches us that Jesus did not come to be served, but to serve, and to give his life as a ransom for many. Latrice Pace is on the G.

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0: Central Florida's gospel music station, G-Praise, 106.3 Orlando, 93.3 Sanford, and 97.7 Daytona Beach. How you doing? I'm B-Box. Good evening. It's 7:55. Okay. Let's take a last look at our G-Traffic for the evening to make sure you can get home safely. Whitemore Road between Sandspur Road and Orono Road is closed an extended period of time. I keep reminding you about that. That sinkhole got everything messed up over there. You can use Lake Destiny to get around all of that. And we've got a little cleanup area going on westbound I-4 approaching the Barry Deltona. The left shoulder there is blocked, so use caution in the area. I-4 eastbound and I-4 westbound, you got a little bit of congestion left on the eastbound side of I-4. Osceola Parkway to pass State Road 535 is going to take you about 14 minutes. And it's still about a 10-minute ride from Central Florida Parkway on-ramp to State Road 536, Disney Springs. And pass US 192 to County Road 532 on the westbound side of I-4. It's about a 22-minute ride. Your Sunrail trains, however, they are still running right on schedule. And that is a quick look at our Jeep traffic. Hey, your Jeep gas partly cloudy skies tonight with the lows in the mid-90s. And tomorrow, we got partly sunny skies with a chance of showers and a slight chance of thunderstorms late in the morning. Then we'll have a chance of thunderstorms late in the afternoon as we get closer to sunset. The highs are going to be in the low 90s. For tomorrow, we've got a 50% chance of that rain coming our way. And that's it. That's it for me. My time is done for the evening. And as always, remember to put a smile on your face and to keep it there. And please remember, in order to show love to others, you must first learn to show love to yourself. We got more of God's words through the sounds of beautiful gospel music coming your way. And to keep you company, we're going to fill your speakers with some amazing grace. So have yourself a blessed night and sleep in peace, knowing that God has you in His arms.
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